Alzell. Bit of grunt behind that track by Anna Calvi, Ain't No Grave, but I felt like the subject matter of what we were just talking about, AI and grief and the metaverse getting that patent to keep the voices and the posts alive after we have died. 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I invited you this morning to keep your wits about you and just be discerning about how much you're sharing with AI, when particularly in, you know, vulnerable times. So we're hurtling towards the end of financial year, and I wouldn't be doing my part if I didn't extend the cap to you. The truth is, for many, you might be quite surprised to learn that Bay FM

There it is, I found it. Community and care, death and grief, practical, artful ways to show up for the end of life. That event is on Humanitix. I think if you search community and care, you'll find it. But the link will go up online too. 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

0: Oh, the stunning voice of Alex Lloyd, who, as I said, I'll be speaking to on the phone around 1 o'clock. Here's some Lucy Thorne, who I spoke to last week, also heading this way to play Mullum Roots Festival, 11, 12 July. 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

0: 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That is Cutworms playing this Friday at the Eltham and Thursday at the Citadel here in the Northern Rivers.
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0: 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You're listening to Bay FM Musical Medicine. I'm Karen, with you through till 2:00.

that you understand that this life on planet Earth isn't the end. 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

This is Open the Door, Joey by Playtime, Ben Vida, Will Epstein, and Booker Stardrum from the 2026 album Open the Door, Joey. Next up is a new album, Public Holiday at Yu Yang's Regional Park by Australian artists Helen Fransman and Nick Huggins. We've spoken to Helen on the show before, who is in Messesk with Mick Turner and has her own project, Makisco. This is a really beautiful new album out on independent label Briarfield Flood Press. The song is called For Hansy. It is just past 10 to 5 on BFM 99.9. My name is Maren, and this is Bonanza.

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0: Get away. It's 1966 version from Georgie Fame and the Blue Flames. Excuse me. Before that, Bibi Anderson with Tratum Bien from 1975, and leading that set, Goldfrapp with Ocean from 2017. 802, you're on BFM 99.9.
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0: Let's have a look at the weather for today, for Tuesday the 30th of June, last day of the financial year. Today we are looking at a partly cloudy day with light winds, the chance of morning fog inland, and a medium chance of showers, most likely in the late morning and afternoon. Overnight temperatures falling to around 13 degrees. For tomorrow, for Wednesday, a mostly sunny day with light winds and the chance of fog in the morning, mainly inland. Slight chance of a shower near the Queensland border, near zero chance elsewhere. Overnight temperatures falling to around 16 degrees, with daytime temperatures around 21. Thursday, partly cloudy with a chance of morning fog inland and the slight chance of a shower. And Friday, partly cloudy with light winds and a slight chance of a shower. Our UV index today is in the medium range. Sun protection is recommended between 10 past 10 this morning and 20 past 1 this afternoon. Sunrise was 6:39. Sunset is expected at 4:59 this evening. Our temperatures for today. In Ballina, expecting 21 degrees there today. Lismore, 20 degrees. 21 in Casino. Mooloolamba, 21 degrees. And here in Byron Bay, we're expecting it to get to 20 degrees. You're up to date with the weather here on Bay FM 99.9. And this morning, you're having breakfast with Joan of Arc. Yes, you can hear the wave in the background. That's because it's time for our 8 o'clock wave track. And today's 8 o'clock wave comes from Jack Marshall. Surfing is my life.

0: 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Before that, we also had Led Zeppelin with What Is and What Should Never Be. 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
0: Fairly short one today because there's not many things on. Today, Thursday, the 30th of July, at the Railway Hotel Byron Bay, we've got Dan Hannaford. At the Beach Hotel Byron Bay from 6 p.m, Divu. And for tomorrow, Wednesday, the 1st of July, we're halfway through the year, Beach Hotel Byron Bay, 6 p.m, Samsara. And at the Paddock Project Mullumbimby tomorrow afternoon at 4 p.m, they've got Curry Jam. And O'Tilly's Mullumbimby tomorrow evening, 6 p.m, Mondo Jazz Cats. So if you're interested in any of those, you can check with the venues in case of ticketing requirements and just have a wonderful time out.
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